0: New Classics, una sofisticata selezione di nuove versioni dei grandi classici e delle hits del nuovo millennio. 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

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Take it as it comes, oh baby. I'm sure that you find love with someone else.

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1: It's not time to make a change, just relax, take it easy. You're still young, that's your fault. There's so much you have to know.

Hey, little girl, dim the lights, start the music. It's time, the lights, start the music. It's time to get ready.

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